So get each the radio that in our illy old to our nervous shoot. But at high radio Latin, Dawachan, I'm a palace, you can't do it. Risk of what did that? I use a melch or see a watchy, what was it not?

0: Lambatah, Shishdatah, Shodanashdatah, Orzah, Redakan, Bayunash Ayatah.
1: Heshan and Kerchbogush, Urbulush Bata, Sotiesha Nochichu, Izahoy.